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1: This is Mike Reid on Jam 24. Join me on Sunday at 5 o'clock for the Heritage Chart. It's packed full of great songs. We'll see you then.
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1: 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It's packed full of great songs. 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

0: that lovable rogue, his voice loud and bright. 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Times have changed, seems afraid.
1: Times have changed.
0: Driven by desire and stretched to impatience, he imagined a future where he would rise above. Not bound by the rules or the weight of his beginning, he was fueled by a hope that only grew stronger. He played the class clown, joking and jesting, masking his hurt and his unspoken goals. 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

0: Joe Jordan, his track, and Away. 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
1: This is Mike Reid on Jam 24. Join me on Sunday at 5 o'clock for the Heritage Chart. It's packed full of great songs. We'll see you then.
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0: Joe Jordan, his track, And Away. 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
3: 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Coming up, we have Schemes. Be sure to follow us on @CupOfTeaBand on Instagram, because we'll have new stuff coming out soon.

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9: All around the country, 7-Elevens are opening up right now. 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

0: 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Times have changed, seems afraid.
1: Times have changed.
0: Driven by desire and stretched to impatience, he imagined a future where he would rise above. Not bound by the rules or the weight of his beginning, he was fueled by a hope that only grew stronger. He played the class clown, joking and jesting, masking his hurt and his unspoken goals. 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
4: If you're still in bed, you smug bastard. 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But I do have my 8 a.m. cup of tea, and I'm here for you for the next hour to launch you into Tuesday like a cute little missile of happiness, whatever that is.
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1: 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It's packed full of great songs. 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
5: 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That's when I knew that your heart was scarring. 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
18: 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That's when I knew that your heart was starring. 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

that lovable rogue, his voice loud and bright. There was a spark in his eyes, a quiet ambition that hinted of dreams beyond anyone's imagination. Times have changed, seems afraid. Driven by desire and stretched to impatience, he imagined a future where he would rise above. Not bound by the rules or the weight of his beginning, he was fueled by a hope that only grew stronger. He played the class clown, joking and jesting, masking his hurt and his unspoken goals. Wit became his shield, guiding his pride, keeping trouble at bay and hiding the weight he carried. People laughed, but he held his own plans, visions of belonging, a throne, a place of his own. He saw himself as someone who could rise, challenge limits and move forward, despite the hardship of his path. And then maybe one day they'd look back at him differently, as the boy who used humour to spark something more, rising from the shadows with little to lose, proving that sometimes those who start with the least have the most to achieve. Then maybe we all do.

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0: an exclusive. 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

0: disengaged and drifting through school, noticed not for achievement but for laughter. That lovable rogue, his voice loud and bright. There was a spark in his eyes, a quiet ambition that hinted of dreams beyond anyone's imagination. Times have changed, seems afraid.
1: Times have changed.
0: Driven by desire and stretched to impatience, he imagined a future where he would rise above. Not bound by the rules or the weight of his beginning, he was fueled by a hope that only grew stronger. He played the class clown, joking and jesting, masking his hurt and his unspoken goals. Wit became his shield, guiding his pride, keeping trouble at bay and hiding the weight he carried. People laughed, but he held his own plans, visions of belonging, a throne, a place of his own. He saw himself as someone who could rise, challenge limits and move forward, despite the hardship of his path. And then maybe one day they'd look back at him differently, as the boy who used humour to spark something more, rising from the shadows with little to lose, proving that sometimes those who start with the least have the most to achieve. Then maybe we all do.

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I was having a little dance and a bit of a sing-along with this one. And what a way to start our lunchtime show. Wes back on air with Jam 24 Radio. Awesome tune. DJ Cassidy featuring the likes of Robin Thicke and Jesse J. I'm calling all hearts.

0: 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You know what? I played this especially for Lorena, Miguel, Lucas, and Hector, buds who are currently on holiday in Greece. Why not? And they're totally enjoying the show.
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0: Okay, we've got a lineup of some awesome tracks on the way here on Jam 24 Radio. Don't forget, Jam stands for Just Add Music. So if you're a singer, songwriter, or artist, just sign up.

0: Do you know what? I had the absolute pleasure of going to the Taylor Hawkins tribute concert a few years ago. What a lineup that was. Foo Fighters, one of my favorite tracks, and Rope. Now, get this. Producer Dan has just popped into the studio and he goes, "West, mate, I bet you I can get you to say something that you never would expect to say in a million years." And I'm like, "Really?" He goes, "Yeah." He goes, "I'll be back in a second. Check it out later on, all right?"
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Ira Star featuring the likes of Rima and Who's That Girl?

0: absolute talent, Ray, and Escapism here on Jam. Tell you what, do you remember I said to you a while ago that producer Dan came into the studio and said, Wes, I've got something here that I think you would never, ever dream of saying in like 100 years or whatever. I've just seen it. And he's absolutely right. I actually can't believe it. That's coming up in a few minutes.
1: 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Join me on Sunday at 5 o'clock for the Heritage Chart. It's packed full of great songs. We'll see you then.

You know what? I have tried so hard to get tickets to see this film. Honestly, not going yet. Runway is a track. Lady Gaga and Doechii. Okay, here we go. So, producer Dan comes up to me and says, West, you're not going to believe what's happened. And I go, what? He goes, the Jackson 5 are back in the charts. You are having a giraffe. Here we go, ladies and gentlemen. Not 1970, 2026. The Jackson 5.

0: Later on this year, the Jacksons are going to be touring the UK. This track never made it to number one in the UK. Got to number two, but in the US, is a smash hit. The Jacksons, and Watch Your Back.
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0: afternoons, Westin and Chan 24 with the new single from Anderson .Paak featuring the likes of Kendrick Lamar and Tints. Now, talking about new tracks and talking about here on Chan 24 Radio, we support nothing but the best in brand new and unsigned artists. Later on in the show, you'll be able to hear me catching up with a fantastic interview with a woman who can only be described as the musical triple threat. She's a singer, she's a songwriter and performer. So stick around for my chat with Natalie Gray.
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0: So, picture the scene. It's lunchtime, just like now. Two record executives are sitting there having a glass of something fizzy. And one turns to the other and goes, you know, it'd be a great idea. The other one goes, what? Shaka Khan, Snoop Dogg. No. Yeah. No. Yeah. Bam. They made it happen. There we go. She's been in the music business for over 50 years and still knows how to make a cracking track. Shaka Khan teaming up with Snoop Dogg. And Boogie's in My Soul. Hang on a minute. I think there's something quite dodgy in my sandwich. What's this?
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0: Hi, this is Wes here on Jam 24 Radio, and we have finally got hold of the fantastic Natalie Gray. She's on the line. Say hi.
1: Hiya. I love the fantastic part. Great.
0: You like that? That's brilliant. Brilliant.
1: I'm used to, I work with, my band is four boys that I've grown up with, so I'm used to abuse rather than compliments.
0: Abuse.
1: It's always weird when people say you're fantastic, I'm like, oh, thank you so much. Oh.
0: Abuse, that's interesting. Why are they giving you abuse?
1: Oh, I think when you grow up, like, surrounded by boy mates, they just kind of take the mickey out of me all the time, and I am a little bit dopey and clumsy, so I give them every right to, really, let's be honest.
0: Okay, fair enough. Okay, so fair enough. Right, so your name's Natalie Gray. When you look at any of your photos, you are far from grey. You're very bright, vibrant. You know, what's the influence behind your look?
1: To be honest, I've never really fitted in anywhere. My mum and dad always say I was kind of like the weird kid that just kind of did my own thing, and I loved always bright colours and just kind of expressing myself in that way. And I think as every girl can probably say, or guy, I went through a really rough breakup right at the beginning of my 20s. And I was like, what do I need to do to be a new person? And you know, that whole thing. And I think, do you know what? There's a bottle of red hair dye, let's see what happens. And to be honest, I kind of was like, this really suits the craziness of me. And to be honest, it's just great when you're at festivals because everyone can always find you. I never get lost. And like, my partner always says whenever we're in Tesco's, he always knows exactly where I am. So it's just kind of stuck, really. I picked up the bottle with an impulse, and now I'm addicted to the red.
0: I got to admit, yeah, looking at the way, you know, when you look at your publicity photos, you do seem to be very 80s. Who's your kind of influence here?
1: Yeah, I'm a big fan of 80s music. I'm a huge fan of people like Madonna, Cyndi Lauper, Prince, Michael Jackson, anyone who wasn't afraid to kind of push boundaries, be themselves, be a bit crazy and a bit out there. Even like, I grew up in the 90s and I grew up surrounded by kind of the Spice Girls, who are very much all individuals, all celebrating different types of human. And I love that. So yeah, I'm very much influenced just by individuality. And how can I make a stamp, really? It's kind of my way of life.
0: You know what I liked what you said then about the Spice Girls was that they represented, if I've got this right, every type of human. Is that the right word?
1: Yes, yeah. Yeah.
0: That is actually, that's a really cool thing to say, if you don't mind me saying. I see you're very active within the LGBTQ community.
1: Yes, I'm a huge advocate for everyone in the LGBTQ plus community. I was very lucky. I grew up in a very liberal, open household where I wasn't really aware that like things like homophobia or even racism was still around. I just wasn't aware of that. And I moved to London when I was 18 and had a lot of friends who identified as gay or queer or lesbian. And when they would tell me such horror stories of coming out to their families or not being able to feel safe in public, I was just disgusted. And I was like, I can't live in a world where it's like looked down on. Just be who you are. And so I very much kind of became a big voice in any form of publicity towards it, any rally, any protest. I am there with sequins, the biggest banner you've ever seen, just shouting for any form of equal rights. I'm just always there.
0: Yeah. Well, that's interesting. So as you've been getting into the music industry, and it looks like you're doing very, very well indeed, what challenges have you faced in your career, and how did you overcome them?
1: I mean, something I talk quite a lot about on my socials, so I'm open to talk about it, is I actually got diagnosed with PTSD, which I was actually attacked in London many moons ago, and it was something that I wasn't really aware of I could be diagnosed with that. I was very much like, oh, the people who have been in the war, like, that's not for a random girl. And I very much had a lot of panic attacks, anxiety. I got to the point of not being able to get on stage, feeling constantly like I just wanted to hide. And it was kind of the support of my family who realised something was wrong, realised I wasn't being myself, and this the bubble I've created of these amazing family, of my amazing friends and partner, and realizing that life is so short and we need to make sure we're looking after our mental health as well as our physical health. And it isn't something that should be a taboo, and that's another thing I'm really outspoken about. And as an artist, I find joy in music, and getting on stage, there's no feeling like it. So when something like that has been taken away from me, I didn't know what to do. I didn't know what my identity was. So I kind of started yoga, I started therapy, kind of opening up a lot more to people close to me about what actually is going on. And that has just changed the game for me. Like, it's like you kind of, I think once you admit if you're having mental health issues, there's like this whole kind of rebirth. Like, I all of a sudden realized, oh, I can have everything, I can enjoy my life, and I can be stressed, and that's okay too, and I can talk about it. And it's something that really has opened my eyes up to a lot of us who suffer and don't talk about it. So that's kind of the biggest thing that I've had to kind of overcome with it, but music has always been such an escapism for me. So it's really helped.
0: Totally agree. So mentors and role models, who've been your influences?
1: I mean, my family, I know that sounds really cheesy to say, but I very much grew up in a household of people who were like, do whatever makes you happy, life is far too short. And they were like, if you want to sing, if you want to play piano, if you want to dance, if you want to be a traffic warden, whatever you want to do, we're here. And that's been such an influence for me in my life, of even if you think you failed, you haven't, because you've tried. And that's always been something that I've kind of stuck to. So in my little circles, it's always been my family. But as a kid, I looked up to people like Madonna, Cyndi Lauper, because they were just, especially back in those days, like, for a woman to be coming out and wearing those sort of costumes and preaching the things they'd said, it was incredible to see someone have the guts to do it. And I was like, I want to do something like that, I want to make a change, and I want to also make people happy with just plugging your headphones in and listening to 3.5 minutes, you know. Huge influences for me.
0: You know what, I totally get what you're talking about. I mean, I used to be in a band myself and used to do touring and stuff, you know. So I do know where you come from with all of that. So pop seems to be your main genre. Have you dabbled in other genres? Bit of rock, R&B, what are we talking?
1: As as well as an artist, I'm also a songwriter, which is really fun. I get to go into like writing camps and like write music for other artists, which is just so much fun. So I do kind of turn up and they go, right, today we're writing a country song or a rock song, and it's really challenging, but it's so much fun. I personally have had a bit of kind of experience and luck with the dance world. I've kind of released a few songs with like some DJs and producers that have done quite well. I had a song that went on Celebs Go Dating, which was so strange. I was like, oh my god, that's my voice. But that was really fun. So yeah, to be honest, anything that makes, that allows me to make a loud noise in a studio booth, I'm here for it. I'll do it.
0: You know what, I'm really interested in the country thing, you know. I've got to ask you, did you do lead vocals on that track?
1: No, I didn't. Annoyingly, I know. I wrote the song, which is, but you know what, it's so weird, because obviously with Beyonce coming out and doing with this new country song, I've been in a lot of writing sessions recently where everyone's trying to kind of, why don't we do this, it's a bit more country, and I'm like, I mean, I'm so here for it. Like, I love some country music. I'm so down for that sort of stuff.
0: I am wanting you to give me a line from a country song.
1: Oh, see, that's really hard off the top of my head. It depends. Would you consider things like the Eagles still country, or would you kind of say they're more rock nowadays? Because a lot of people consider Eagles to be rock.
0: Yeah, you know what? I would consider Eagles to be rock. But, you know, whatever floats your boat. I mean, for example, there's a band out there called The Shires. I'm not sure if you've heard of The Shires at all.
1: Of course.
0: Yeah, so they're a UK country band, and they sound absolutely fantastic. And, you know, secretly, back of my mind, I want to write a country track. I really do, but, you know.
1: Yeah.
0: But anyway.
1: It's a lot of fun because you get to kind of really deep into, like, really storytelling, and you feel like you're writing a novel rather than a stock. So it's so much fun.
0: Yeah.
1: I mean, obviously, everyone's a fan of Dolly Parton. You can't take that away from anyone.
0: Yeah.
1: I think if someone says they don't like Dolly Parton, they're a liar.
0: Mm-hmm.
1: So everyone's always going to say Dolly Parton, but there's so many incredible country artists out there, and I do think it is becoming very much more cool to like country music.
0: Okay.
1: Which, when I was growing up, it wasn't. It was very much like, in the 90s, it was either you liked pop or you liked R&B.
0: And then
1: there was the rockers in the room, and it was all, everyone kind of sat in a box, didn't they? Like, you liked your certain type of music, whereas now, everyone just listens to everything, which I just think is brilliant. Like, I'm so here for that.
0: Okay. So you mentioned country music. Do you have any other projects or collaborations coming up?
1: Yes, I'm actually releasing a song with an incredible artist called I Am Berlin.
0: Mm-hmm.
1: That comes out in June, and it's going to be an absolute summer anthem. We've been sitting on it for about a year, and it's one of those songs that you just can't help but smile. It was so much fun to write, and it was a really great song at the time, so I'm really excited for that to finally come out. And then in the meantime, I've got quite a few songs that about to be released and kind of announced.
0: Mm-hmm.
1: We're working on a very exciting project of kind of a throwback of a few songs, but changing them.
0: Okay.
1: It's kind of all I'll say on it, but there's lots of new stuff coming, I'm excited and nervous all at the same time.
0: All right, that should be good. Make sure you send us your stuff so we can then play it here on Jam 24 Radio. Any events you got coming up as well?
1: Yeah, so I'm really excited that I'm going to be playing back at Penfest, which is in Amersham, which would be really exciting. I mean, that's not till July, which feels like a million miles away, but it probably will creep up before we know it.
0: Mm-hmm.
1: But I'm also playing at an incredible venue in London on the 26th of April called Paper Chase Vintage.
0: Ooh.
1: Which I'm very excited about. It's going to be full band, lots of brand new music being played. So that's going to, I think tickets will be on sale probably by the end of next week.
0: Okay.
1: So that will be a very exciting one for me, being London, being kind of my home turf. So I'm nervous about that one, but it will be a really good night.
0: Okie dokie. So a member of the crew here at Jam wants to know, her name's Jenny, and she said, what is your favourite breakfast?
1: Oh, well, it's got to be pancakes.
0: There's no
1: option on that. I want pancakes. I want the full hog, like full-on American thick pancakes, blueberries, strawberries, bananas, and then a load of maple syrup.
0: No bacon?
1: No, I'm a vegetarian.
0: Okay.
1: I know. Yeah. And also, even, like, I'm really weird with, like, things that are meant to be sweet, they have to be sweet for me.
0: Right.
1: Like, when people put, like, cheese in a croissant, I'm like, no. My croissant needs to be filled with chocolate and nothing else.
0: Okay.
1: That's my breakfast.
0: Right, so what's your worst ever breakfast?
1: Or anything that's, like, runny eggs or eggs and soldiers. People eat that on telly, I have to turn it off.
0: Okay, right. So you may be laughing. Right, so we've now reached that part of the interview where it's a bit of a quick fire round, all right?
1: Okay.
0: So you have to brace yourself big time for some of the madness that is coming your way. Okay,
1: right.
0: You ready for this? Okay. If you weren't a musician, what other thing would you be doing and why?
1: Something to do with food. I'd probably like a chocolate tester, or like I'd work with chocolate because I am an official chocoholic.
0: Okay. Right, okay. Who's your favourite Disney princess?
1: Ariel, the Little Mermaid.
0: All right, perfect. Now we've got to be fair. Who's your favourite Disney prince?
1: Aladdin.
0: Nice. Okay.
1: I know.
0: Right.
1: Yeah, Aladdin.
0: Favourite Marvel character?
1: Spider-Man.
0: Perfect. Best place to holiday in the world?
1: Oh, that's a really hard one. Costa Rica.
0: Ooh, okay, okay. Which is better, Indian or Chinese takeaway?
1: Indian, hands down.
0: Okay, okay, okay. Right, final set of questions here. Snog, marry, avoid. You ready?
1: Oh, God, okay, yeah.
0: Okay. Snog, marry, avoid, James Bond.
1: Avoid.
0: Oh, interesting. Okay.
1: I know.
0: Mary Poppins. Stop.
1: Probably marry Mary Poppins.
0: Okay, cool, cool. And Bugs Bunny.
1: I'd avoid Bugs Bunny. He causes massive chaos. Chaos.
0: Listen, Natalie, thank you so much for joining us here on Jam 24 Radio. You know, I could talk to you for ages, to be honest.
1: Same. Thank you so much.
0: Yeah, not a problem. Okay, so you have now won the right to promote your track and get it played here on jam24radio.com. The microphone is yours. Off you go.

It's amazing to know, and it's really good for you guys as well, that there's actually faders on these microphones so that when you start singing along, you don't sound like a whole herd of cats. Can you call cats herds? I don't know. I'll have to look that one up. Anyway, in the studio here is a really nice sight because everybody's just like swaying backwards and forwards to this track going, oh, that's nice. Oh, lovely. How happy. Kind of stuff. And I can totally understand why. Kalani, her new track featuring the likes of Usher and Shoulda Never. And wind up. West there on Jam 24 Radio saying thank you very much for joining me at lunchtime. Hope you have a fantastic rest of your day. And I'll catch you tomorrow for some more lunch. And don't forget.

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0: Zucca Diop and his track Mindset. We're looking to have a quick chat with him in the next couple of weeks, so stick around for that. 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
1: 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Ricky Martin and Living La Vida Loca.

0: We're looking to have a quick chat with him in the next couple of weeks, so stick around for that. 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
1: Let's get the party started. 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

Now that's a lovely way to kick off this week's Awesome Mix radio show. U2, Street to Dreams, and Suede with Film Star. That song now 30 years old. That is just crazy. How are you doing? I hope all is well. It's Emma Scott here. We're together again. We got another 2 hours of awesome tunes. I've got the new one from The Script on the way next after Good Vibes Roller Coaster. They're from the New Forest in the UK. They're all about positivity and, funnily enough, good vibes. This is their new single. It's called I Don't Care.

I am such a big fan of that. It's got such a lovely feel to it, that one. Esplanada, the name of the band. The song is available now from their Ride or Die EP. It's called Back to the Way It Was. Beautiful stuff. The Script played before that with The Crowd Was Singing Wonderwall. On the way, I've got a live track from Pulp for you. We'll have the new one from Paul Heaton and another awesome 90s track, maybe one that you've picked this week on the Awesome Mix Radio Show.

That's a fun little tune from Mary Mary Pop, Shove It. And Bug Eye played before that with This Is What I Want. It's the Awesome Mix Radio Show, and This Is What I Want, a live track from Pulp. There's the new live film, stroke documentary, and new live album as well. Comes out at the end of this month. The film is called What Do You Do for an Encore? I mean, what do they do for an encore? They've got so many amazing songs, haven't they? But here's one of the big tunes from Pulp live. It's Disco 2000.

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1: Well, you've heard about bands and artists doing cover versions of other bands and artists' songs. Well, this is Chandra doing a cover of his own song. Yes, he released Winners about this time last year, and he's made a country version of the same song, and you just heard it on the Awesome Mix radio show. Very good. Chandra, Winners, with Tooth Gore on the way, a bit of Paul Heaton, and we'll have our awesome 90s track to come on the Awesome Mix radio show.

Well, the new album from Paul Heaton is out imminently. It's called Genius, spelt with a J rather than a G. The song was Sad Songs and Lawsuits. Apparently, that's what people do when love breaks down. And that album, Genius, is actually Paul Heaton's 23rd album. That's absolutely crazy, isn't it? Basement Jacks are on the way in just a bit, and the awesome 90s track. And now Tooth Gore. This is Lacritura on the Awesome Mix Radio Show.

0: That's a nice little take on the classic from Basement Jaxx, Where's Your Head At? It's the Steve Angelo remix playing on the Awesome Mix radio show with the Lightning Seas on the way soon, bit of Brandon Flowers and a great new band called 3 Days of Wonder. They're all lined up to play soon, but now time for our awesome 90s track.
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0: And thank you to Melanie Hart, who's messaged via the awesomemixradioshow.com website. She would love to hear her favourite tune from the 90s. It reminds her of leaving home for uni back in 1993. She absolutely loved the Grave Dancers album from Soul Asylum, and she wants to hear Runaway Train. Well, that would be my pleasure, Melanie. I love this tune too. Enjoy it, Soul Asylum, Runaway Train. This week's awesome 90s track on the Awesome Mix radio show.

Well, the show's absolutely flying by, isn't it? Well into hour number two now with the Strokes there with Lonely in the Future from their current album Reality Awaits. And it was some classic Lightning Seeds before that, kicking off hour number two. It was Change. So how are you doing? It's Emma Scott here. Got some great tunes on the way soon. I've got an awesome 80s track. I've got a lost gem for you. And now the new one from Brandon Flowers from The Killers. He's gone country. And this is Tiger's Blood.

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That song went down an absolute storm last week on the show, so it's on once again for a young band from Devon called 3 Days of Wonder. The song Over and Out, it's available now. Before that, I played you The Wrong Man with their song Sleeping Pills, which is also out now from their upcoming 4-track EP, those guys from London. Hopefully you enjoyed that. Don't forget, if you want to get your music played on the show, I might be able to sort that out for you. 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And on the way, the DMAs and a lost gem coming as well on the Awesome Mix Radio Show.

It's new from the DMAs, those Aussie indie rockers, the song Windows, and before that, Shay O'Dowd. With Finish What You Started on the Awesome Mix radio show, it's Emma Scott here. Hello, how you doing? So time for our lost gem now, and it's a song from a band who formed in 1980 called The Icicle Works, led by Ian McNabb. They had a big top 20 hit in 1983 with Love is a Wonderful Colour, and then in 1986 they released an album, If You Want to Defeat Your Enemy, Sing His Song, which featured the single Understanding Jane. Now, this only peaked at number 52 in the UK chart. Should have been a lot higher, but it makes it the lost gem this week. Great tune. The Icicle Works, Understanding Jane, on the Awesome Mix radio show.

from their upcoming album King of the World, they're London's Sweet Gorilla, and that feels like I'm still in love, having a bit of a resurgence at the moment. How are you doing? You all right? Hope you're enjoying the tune so far. We're kind of running out of time, but I do have time to squeeze in the SKBs. We've got Rag and Bone Man on the way and an awesome 80s track as well, maybe one that you've picked via the website on the Awesome Mix Radio Show.

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I might be able to sort that out for you. 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That's exactly what the SKBs did not so long ago. And here they are now with their new song. This is Ready to Go on the Awesome Mix radio show.

0: Great tune from James Smith, Golden Age on the Awesome Mix Radio Show. And as if we are nearly out of time this week. That is absolutely outrageous. But I will be back same time, same place next week right here. Hopefully you can join me. And it's now time for our awesome 80s track.
1: Awesome oldies.
0: 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She used to do street dance when she was about 10, and she loved the Michael Jackson album Bad, and her favourite was The Way You Make Me Feel. You know what, Rebecca, I bet you can remember the street dance that you did to this song as well. It's a great song. Thanks for choosing it. Our awesome 80s track, Michael Jackson, The Way You Make Me Feel. 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Have a great week. Lots of love.

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4: 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Played that especially for Lorena and Aurora, who listened to Jam all the way from Madrid. 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Ricky Martin and Living La Vida Loca.

0: Zucker Diofa and his track Mindset. We're looking to have a quick chat with him in the next couple of weeks, so stick around for that. 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

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Times have changed, seems afraid. Driven by desire and stretched to impatience, he imagined a future where he would rise above. Not bound by the rules or the weight of his beginning, he was fueled by a hope that only grew stronger. He played the class clown, joking and jesting, masking his hurt and his unspoken goals. Wit became his shield, guiding his pride, keeping trouble at bay and hiding the weight he carried. People laughed, but he held his own plans, visions of belonging, a throne, a place of his own.

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Then maybe we all do.

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1: 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No, no, no. A top 10. Think you might have misheard. 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
0: Seams are fraying.
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0: Disengaged and drifting through school, noticed not for achievement but for laughter. That lovable rogue, his voice loud and bright. There was a spark in his eyes, a quiet ambition that hinted of dreams beyond anyone's imagination. Times have changed, seams are fraying. Driven by desire and stretched to impatience, he imagined a future where he would rise above. Not bound by the rules or the weight of his beginning, he was fueled by a hope that only grew stronger. He played the class clown, joking and jesting, masking his hurt and his unspoken goals. Wit became his shield, guiding his pride, keeping trouble at bay and hiding the weight he carried. People laughed, but he held his own plans, visions of belonging, a throne, a place of his own.

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Then maybe we all do.

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